This is a game. Whatever I play to you, you play back to me. 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You play back to me.

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Yeah, I can finally be totally honest. It's like I'm looking down the barrel of a gun.

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That's when I knew that your heart was scarring. 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

0: televisão e acaba aceitando o homem que tem televisão. 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Excelente.
1: Rolex by my wrist and they don't tactic, that's why I don't make no sound. 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

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You play back to me.

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1: Rolex pa me wrist and they don't tactic, that's why I don't make no sound. Band rich guy, they behind me. Move out of the way when they see Bridgestone. Can't rest life quick, I need more dollars and English pounds.